All right, that was a very pretty Nature Boy by the Modern Jazz Quartet. Before that, we heard two songs by John McLaughlin. We heard first Arjun's Bag and then Pete the Poet from the album Extrapolation. It is 7:23. Again, I missed the quarter hour ID. 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And we thank you for your support. 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We thank you for telling your friends. Remember, hey, here's a show to listen to. Tuesdays, 8 to 9, Earth Tones with DJ Earth Tones. What if oldies radio wasn't boring? Tune in for an hour of power pop, soft rock, vintage psychedelia, and 70s cheese, where forgotten hits rub elbows with private press oddities. Okay, now we're going to listen to a band not a lot of people listen to, I don't think anymore, called Gong. I had the pleasure of seeing Gong once at the Red Barn at U of L when the Red Barn was a real thing. So, here we go. Give it a listen.

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1: We are robots.
0: The world is quite different ever since the robotic uprising of the late 90s. There is no more unhappiness.
1: Affirmative.
0: We no longer say yes. Instead, we say affirmative.
1: Yes, affirmative.
0: Unless we know the other robot really well.
1: There is no more unethical treatment of the elephants.
0: Well, there's no more elephants, so... But still, it's good. There's only one kind of dance, the robot.
1: Oh, and the robo.
0: Oh, and the two kinds of dances.
1: But there are no more humans.

0: 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Can't we talk to the humans and work together now?
1: No, because they are dead.
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Excuse me, madam, you're standing still in a no parking zone. If you don't get a move on that body, I'll be

Hey babes, it's me, it's Dunnery. Thank you for joining me on this awesome Saturday night. That was No Parking on the Dance Floor by Kentucky's Own Midnight Star. I think they were from Frankfurt. Before that we heard After the Storm by Callie Uchis, featuring Tyler the Creator and Bootsy Collins. Before that we heard No Hay Cambiado by Junior H. We also heard Beasts of Bourbon Do Psycho. And we started this set with No Mas Tequila by the Mainliners. Drag Daddy Productions is an LGBTQIA+ owned and operated nonprofit performing arts company. 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And here on Friday nights, we've got Four to the Floor with Wild Bill. 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It's all things house. It's soulful. It's deep. It's tech. It's new disco. 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Okay, let's see. What do we got up next? The Kinks.

All right. That was 1982 by Miss Kitten and the Hacker. We also heard Agent Orange do Bloodstains. Before that was The Creeps by Garbage. And we also heard Eyes on Fire by Blue Foundation, which you might recognize from one of those Twilight movies. And we started the set with I'm Not Like Everybody Else by The Kinks. This is Dunna Reith. I'm so glad to be hanging out with you on this Saturday night. What a great day it's been. 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I got time for one more set. One more. And it's a little bit all over the road, too. We've got Red Rider, Norma Tanega, Flamin' Groovies, all kinds of good stuff. Stay tuned. Let's start out with the Handsome Family.

This is Ground Zero by Bam Bam. We also heard Slow Death by the Flamin' Groovies. Stiff Richards did Glass. We heard You're Dead by Norma Tanega, also known as Dusty Springfield's girlfriend. And we also heard Red Rider and Lunatic Fringe. We started the set with Far From Any Road by the Handsome Family. I'm Donna Ree. I'm going to let you go, and you got more groovy tunes coming up. And I'll be back on Monday from 2 to 3 p.m. See you then.

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You are listening to Art FM. Started off the show with CCCP from Bronco. After that, Fat Creeps with Leave Her Alone. Teen Angel with Heavy Hawaii. Tomorrow's Tulips with Flowers on the Wall. Bamboo from Hines. And then Ocean Bed from Zoo Kid. That's what Archie Marshall was calling himself prior to settling on King Cruel. And this right here is Oceanographer from Dummy. Like I said, we're doing something a little different tonight on Art FM. And this particular program will be going from 10 p.m. till about 2 or so. Tune in on Saturday afternoons for Erratic Waves. 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It's Ricky Raddick's Erratic Waves, Saturdays, 2 to 3 p.m. here on Art FM. And now, some information about voting. 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Coming up, tracks from Washed Out, Triathlon, and more. 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

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That was Sauna Heat with I've Been Dreaming of You. Before that, Don't Wanna from Washed Out, which I found on a different release called Untitled Number 5. That's what it's labeled as, and like theater. Before that, Teenager from Triathlon. Hallucinex with America Undercover to start that set. 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

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I'm your host, Antonio Carlos Echeverria, filling in for Sean, and It's Always Something tonight. Still fine-tuning this microphone a little bit. Playing right now from Louisville's Ariel M, this is Dazed and Awake. Before this, we heard Lord Knows Best from Dirty Beaches. First time that I've tried using this mic from the cup holder and not just holding it. Sounding a little bit more distant to me, but I Want to Be a Witch from Teen Suicide before that. OCS with So I Guess We Can't Hang Out. Superstar from Alejandro Bravo before that, and then bridging the 10 and 11 o'clock hours, we had Skylark from Hayden Pettigo. 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

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Coming up in this next set, we have the American Analog Set, Space Needle, and more. Stay tuned. 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

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I am Antonio Carlos Echevarria, bringing you tunes from 10 p.m. till around 2. Almost said I was bringing you hit after hit from 10 a.m. till 2. That's kind of what I'm doing. But that's my other show. We just heard Return from the Ice by Acetone. Before that, Space Needle with Never Lonely Alone. The American Analog Set with Diana Slowburner II. Dazed and Awake from Ariel M before that. Break song last time around, so giving that a second shout out. Playing right now is Evergreen Days from Felt.

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Now I'd like to tell you all about how you can give your input on a increasingly pressing local matter. Louisville residents can find and contact their Metro Council members with their concerns about data center developments in Jefferson County by calling 502-574-1100 or visit louisvilleky.gov/government/metro-council. And I suppose those methods would also apply to any concerns that you have in general that you feel that your Metro Council members should be addressing. Alright, coming up we have tracks from Sonic Youth, Television Personalities, and either Deadbeat Summer from Neon Indian or Indian Summer from Beat Happening.

0: tickets to the Brand Van concert happening this Monday night at the Pacific Palisades. But you can all in if you want to answer a couple of questions. Mainly, what is Todd's favorite cheese? Jackie just called up and said it was a form of rock four. Let's see about that.
1: Give us a ring ding ding. It's a beautiful day.

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We just heard Multifamily Garage Sale from Land of the Lutes. That was the Bargain Bin Mix. Before that, Drinking in LA from Brand Van 3000. 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I Am a Soul Singer from Beatnik Film Stars. And started off that set with Basement Contender from Sonic Youth, or at least that's what was playing at the top of the hour. 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They are a group of highly committed, unpaid volunteers who have a passion to advocate for the voiceless and believe the greatest rewards are the animals saved and the community they have served. 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

We just heard Spec Bebop from Yola Tango. Before that, an untitled track from Beck. Ragazzi with SPF 100. Playing now, Patrick Ewing from Space Needle. My name is Antonio Carlos Echeverria. I have been bringing you tunes for the last couple hours. And we'll keep on until about 2 a.m. or so. Hope you all are enjoying. This is ArtFM. 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And now a PSA about public protest recording rights. Taking photos and video of law enforcement officers performing their duties in public is our constitutional right. This includes police, ICE, FBI, National Guard troops, and other government officials. For more information on this and other free speech issues, go to aclu.org/issues/free-speech. Coming up in this next set are multiple bands that I'm not sure if I should say their name on air. Stay tuned.

take anal bum cover for $7,000. That says anal bum cover. I spent 5 years of my life trying to invent an anal bum cover. Failing to do so is my greatest regret.

This world is war and blood, when it could have been love, when it could have been love.

the name of the last song was the name of the next song by Arthur Russell. Before that, we had We Ain't Getting Any Younger, Parts 1 and 2, by Louisville's own Jim James. 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

We just heard Savannah, Georgia from Francis Bay. Before that, Wherever You Are from Dwight Sykes. Moscú Está Al Lado from Splendor Eléctrico. At the start of that set, playing now is an instrumental version of North American Scum from LCD Sound System. 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Normally around this time each week, you would be hearing It's Always Something from Colonel Sanders to Sun Ra. It's Always Something with DJ Selby. It's Saturdays, 10 till when. This evening, I, Antonio Carlos Echeverria, am here.

host, and I'm going to take things right up till 2 or so. Hope you all have enjoyed the program until the evening. One last note to leave you all off with. The Center for World Indigenous Studies is a global community of activist scholars advancing the rights of indigenous peoples through the application of traditional knowledge. More information, including a library and Center for Traditional Medicine, can be found at cwis.org.

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for excursion test. This track will test the woofer's ability to reproduce sub-bass frequencies without reaching the limits of its voice coil or suspension. In other words, to drop bottom without bottoming out. Be sure to disengage any equalizers, epicenters, or other bass enhancement devices, as they will not be necessary for this track.

0: 跟着就有两个。
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0: Ja, og der er simpelthen sidder på, hvor hun så gør jeg sig hjemme. 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I would like to say bright moments and joy through the universe to all the beautiful people that might take time out to pace their ears to this very beautiful spinning piece of material that is in their presence. Bright moments.
1: Bright moments.
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0: 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Good morning, friends. Welcome to another edition of Above Ground Sounds. I'm your host, The Professor, here with you every Sunday, 9 to 11 a.m. Except when I'm not. But I am here this week. Your lesson is in session. This week's lesson, this week's focus, old-timey tunes. Pretty much the opposite of what's been going on at the local music festivals as of late. So if you're a big fan of new country or rock or metal, then you're really going to love this show. Going back to recorded music from 80, 90, 100 years ago, and plus, even more. That's right. And it is Sunday morning, right? So let's kick off this Sunday service with a little bit of gospel from 1946. This is the Golden Gate Jubilee Quartet.
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They'll rob you.

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She likes them young and she likes them old. Oh, tell me how long have I got to wait?

Al Bernard and his Goofus 5 with the Hesitation Blues. Before that, we heard the Beale Street Sheiks with You Shall. Blind Willie Johnson and Angeline Johnson before that, recorded 1930, Rain Done Fell On Me. From 1934, we heard Hal Kemp and his orchestra, Between the Devil and the Deep Blue Sea. Doc Boggs doing Sugar Baby. Started out 1946, the Golden Gate Jubilee Quartet with Hush, Somebody's Calling My Name. The Justicus Cultural Center invites you to Joyful Words, an evening of reflections on joy from some of our community's wonderful literary artists and enthusiasts, ranging from spoken word and hip-hop lyrics to limericks and a reading from Ralph Waldo Emerson's works. There will be something for everyone. Evening will begin with an open mic session, followed by featured readers. I will not be one of them. That's Friday, October 16th, 7 to 9 p.m. You can find out more about the Justica Cultural Center at justica.org. That's J-A-S-T-E-K-A. We got a whole crop of newer shows here on WXOX, including Cootie Catcher. 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Circle, circle, dot, dot, you just got your cootie shot, that's right. I just said that. Tuesdays, 5 to 6 p.m. here on WXOX. You are listening to Above Ground Sounds, and this week I'm observing history of recorded music going back 80, 90, 100 plus years across many genres, playing old-timey tunes. And up next, I've got some Japanese jazz. It's from a collection, Japanese Jazz and Parlor Music. This is from the late 30s, Koichi Sugi, and this is Kanki no Uta.

0: walk out. Who gives you that high, baby? Who's that?
1: Don't call,
0: got me jealous of you.
1: Yes, sir, now.
0: Now, walking when I walk out. Don't you know that you're mine, baby? Who's that? Got me worrying, too.
1: Oh, no.
0: Now, when we kiss, I kind of miss something it used to be. And every day while I'm away,

Before that, from 1935, we heard Bob Wills and his Texas Playboys. Who Walks In When I Walk Out? We heard the John Williams Cinco Jazzers doing Goose Grease. Another 1935 recording before that, Roy Newman and his boys, Sadie Green, the Vamp from New Orleans. Started out with some Japanese jazz and parlor music, Koichi Sugi with Nanki no Uta. Direct Relief is responding to catastrophic flash flooding in Nepal, coordinating with local Nepali healthcare partners and Nepal's Ministry of Health to deliver emergency medical aid and relief. 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And Tuesdays, 7 a.m. for all you early birds. I know you get up early because you listen to this show. We have plenty of awesome shows throughout the week, in the wee hours as you're getting ready for work. So Tuesday, 7 a.m., check out my friend Steve Cook and find out what the cool kids say about those jazz liner notes. They say they're the best liner notes. Whether you agree or you need convincing, check out 6 Degrees of Jazz, featuring a different side artist each show. 6 Degrees of Jazz celebrates the music from all its eras and all its forms, those amazing people you read about on the back of album covers. Specifically, jazz album covers. That's Tuesday, 7 to 8 a.m. here on WXOX. You are listening to Above Ground Sounds, and this week we are celebrating old-timey tunes from the 1920s, 30s, 40s, mostly. Some a little earlier. We may have something that creeps in from the early 50s, but mainly sticking to those 80, 90, 100-year-old tunes. Staying timely here, as always, on the show. Up next, I've got a blues song from 1928, recorded by Henry Thomas. This is the Bulldoze Blues, and for those of you who listen to or are familiar with, or maybe you're not even familiar with, but there's a song by Canned Heat called Going Up the Country. You know, Canned Heat, with that singer who sounds like Kermit the Frog. Yeah, if you can't think of it, but you'll know. When you hear this song from 1928, you're going to be like, oh, that's where they lifted that from, or borrowed. I'm gonna be kind and say borrowed that from. So they didn't directly cover the song, but they sure as heck borrowed heavily from it. Here we go, 1928, Henry Thomas and the Bulldoze Blues.

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from 1940. That was Buka White with a Parchman Farm Blues. Before that, from 1927, Uncle Eck Dunford. Skip to Malou, my darling. From 1941, we heard Stan Kenton and his orchestra. Take It from the Oven. Heard Blind Joe Reynolds before that. Outside Woman Blues from 1930. Amar de Villiers and his Louisiana Jumbaliers before that with Dural Two Steps. We heard the Utica Institute Jubilee Singers with a gospel tune, Oh Mary, Don't You Weep. And we started out from 1928, Henry Thomas with the Bulldoze Blues. 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All right. You're listening to Above Ground Sounds. I'm your host, The Professor, here with you for another hour, playing old-timey tunes. Tunes that date back 80, 90, 100, sometimes 100-plus years. And up next, I've got a piece of Louisville history. I'm talking about Sylvester Weaver. He is born in Louisville, and he is credited with recording one of the very first country blues guitar instrumentals ever back in November 1923. He recorded Guitar Rag, and he originally was playing, before he was just playing standard guitar, he was playing something called a Gitjo, which is a hybrid between a guitar and a banjo. And apparently his slide playing was used by playing with a knife, using a knife to do the slide on the Gitjo. But let's go way back. Legendary Louisvillian. This is Sylvester Weaver with a Guitar Rag.

0: Yeah, Johnson Brothers from 1927. Sing along with that.
1: There was a jealous lover.
0: Yeah. It's not annoying in the least. That was the Jealous Sweetheart, Johnson Brothers, 1927. Before that, Washboard Sam, Digging My Potatoes. Heard the master of the slack key guitar before that, Saul Hoopy, doing fascinating rhythm. Skip James, from his legendary 1931 sessions, that was a Hard Time Killing Floor Blues. The Parham Pickett Apollo Syncopators before that with Mojo Strut. We started out with Local Legend, a recording from 103 years ago. Sylvester Weaver from right here in the Ville. That was the Guitar Rag. The Kentucky Religious Coalition for Reproductive Choice works with people of faith and conscience to protect reproductive freedom in Kentucky. 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You are listening to Above Ground Sounds. This week, I'm playing sounds from way, way back. Way back. Some of them dating back a century or more. But up next on the turntable, I've got the Memphis Jug Band. And, you know, this coming weekend, there is actually a Louisville tradition is returning next Saturday. It is the Jug Band Jubilee. And it's a free event down at the Brown Forman Amphitheater. So I'm going to play a jug band in the spirit of that event. This is Ruckus Juice and Chitlin'.

wander and we work in your crops and in your fruit. Like the whirlwinds on the desert, that's the Dust Bowl.

So, switched it up and ended with a full tune from the Memphis Jug Band that was On the Road Again. Before that, Woody Guthrie from the album Dust Bowl Ballads. We heard Dust Bowl Refugee. We heard the Hot Club de France featuring Django Reinhardt before that. I mean, Duke and Duke Part 2. And Django's not that prominent on that recording, but it's a great tune with the whole ensemble in general. Before that, Jimmy Noone with King Joe. We heard the Carter Family, recorded 1927, Little Log Cabin by the Sea. And we started out with a partial song from Memphis Jug Band. Tried playing Ruckus Juice and Chitlin, and then it was just skipping all over the place. So decided to cut the cord on that one. All right, the Germantown Shotgun Fest here in Louisville returns Saturday, October 17th, named for the distinctive shotgun houses in the neighborhood. 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And tomorrow morning, bright and early, 6 a.m., tune in for Sunrise and Grind with DJ Fu and DJ Fiddlesticks to get you ready for the week with a mix of music to get you moving, get your workday started. 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All right. Well, I have another, 20 minutes or so? 19 minutes before I hand over the reins to my friends at Yatu Sabis. They are back. Hooray. Until then, I got some more old-timey tunes up next on the turntable. I got something that would probably fit very comfortably on Derby City Hillbilly Highway. This is Jimmy Rogers from his very first recording sessions back in 1927. So something that was recorded 99 years ago. This is one of the songs that made him famous in his style of yodeling. Jimmy Rogers, the singing brakeman. This is the Blue Yodel.

All right, some Cajun accordion, circa 1930. That was Joe Falcon with the Osan One Step. Sunhouse before that with the Pony Blues. Started out from 1927, Jimmy Rogers, the singing brakeman, the yodeling brakeman with the Blue Yodel. Well, I need to vacate the premises and make some room for my friends Yatu Sabis so they can get set up and bring you a full hour of some awesome Cuban tunes. It's been a pleasure as always. Thank you for joining me. I will see you next Sunday, 9 to 11 a.m. here on Above Ground Sounds. Thank you for joining me and for helping me. You're helping me out by listening. So thank you. I do appreciate you. And I'm going to close out this show of old-timey tunes with one that will be familiar. I know you've seen The Shining, right? You know the very end when there's like the slow pull into that photo at the Overlook Hotel that's on the wall. And you're like, oh, what? Jack Torrance is in the photo from the 30s. No way. That's crazy. Well, this is the song, the very end song when they pull into that photo. This is Henry Hall and the Glen Eagles Hotel Band with Home. And this is from the Shining soundtrack, which is very rare. They haven't reissued this, and I'm not sure why. Like, it's been out of print for decades, but I'm hoping someone wise at some label will correct that. So let's listen to Henry Hall. This is Home.

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0: everything, mama. Well, I do not understand. Yeah, it's choosing, mama. Ooh, I do not understand.
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1: Welcome, welcome, welcome. Good morning.
0: We have a full house today.
1: Yes, the three of us.
2: Somebody put all their chips in.
1: Yes. We are Ya Tu Sabes. This is DJ Drea.
2: DJ Guayabits.
0: And DJ 1999.
1: Is that a drag because of the long night that we had?
2: Yeah, we have had quite a long weekend.
1: Fun
2: and long. But we are so happy to be back. It's been a couple weeks since we've been here in our regular time slot.
0: Definitely. Today we bring you the sounds of Cuba and the mentions of Cuba specifically.
2: Yeah, we're going to take you on a journey all throughout Cuba, different destinations. We kicked it off with Matanzas Tiene la Llave by El Lito Rebe y su Charangón. We've got an hour of different mentions of different places in Cuba. So stick around.
0: Yeah, the track behind us is Opening by Bamboleo.
1: We were just talking about we're going to be here next Sunday at 11 a.m. also, as every Sunday. But next week's going to be a celebration that I will have by myself. But it's all good because I'm going to celebrate with all of you. Celebrate with all of you.
2: Yes.
0: Back to today, since nobody cares about next week. that first song, Matanzas Tiene la Llave, if you didn't know, Matanzas is very known for its roots in Rumba. And the last song
2: a guaguanco, if you want to be specific.
1: And we're listening to Intro by Bamboleo.
0: Opening.
1: Which we already said.
2: It's okay.
0: Enough of our sleep-deprived selves, and
1: we're so happy to be back, though.
0: We are
2: so happy,
0: and enjoy the rest of the songs. Ya tú sabes.

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1: Thank you, everyone, for joining us on this lovely Sunday. We didn't even mention the weather earlier. This has been such a great, cool period of time. I hope we get more weather like this in Louisville.
0: For sure, for sure. Those last songs that you listened to were?
1: We started off with Cienfuegos, Tiene Su Guaguanco, by Grupo Danzón Carlos Livon Pérez Alfonso. Was that?
0: Yeah. And then after that was Mañana Me Voy Pa Sibaniku by Ibrahim Ferrer.
2: And we closed up with Me Voy Pinal del Río, featuring
0: by La Sonora
2: Matancera with Celia Cruz.
0: Featuring Carlos Argentino.
2: It didn't come up on my little line here.
1: Can you tell we're a little sleep deprived?
0: Shout out to our Andrea and I's mother, and I guess Ava's adopted godmother, we'll say. Our mother and our aunt, who's visiting us right now.
2: From Ecuador, yeah. Saluditos para Ileana y Katy.
0: And if you haven't picked up, we're visiting places in Cuba with our set today. So we've gone on quite a trip around the island so far. We're going to keep traveling.
1: Yes. And if you're listening in, please let us know. We love to know when you're hearing, when you're listening. So we're on Instagram and Facebook at yatusabes.blog. Let us know. If there's a song you like, let us know that too.
2: By the way, I have been to Pinal del Río and Havana. Too.
0: And I was going to say, this is our regular time slot, Sundays at 11. We'll be on again next week. Well, Andrea will be on.
2: Celebrating my birthday, yo.
0: What? But make sure you still check out some other WXOX shows. For example, All That Jazz with Juan León and Josh. A collection of jazz, blues, and gospel from the late 1950s to the early 1970s. This includes the beginnings of free jazz. The records published by Impulse, ESP Records, and Columbia Records. It also includes the discovery of some of the early blues masters and their work recorded during these same years. Finally, it includes the beginnings of the modern gospel revival. That is Saturdays, 8 to 10 a.m.
2: Don't forget to follow us on social media. We're in yatusabes.blog. And we have some lovely stickers that we're going to start giving out.
0: Ya tú sabes.

0: You are listening to WXOX LP Louisville, and this is Ya Tu Sabes. Welcome in. We have, I think, like almost half the show underway.
1: We have 20 minutes left.
0: 20 minutes left. A little bit over. I've been enjoying the show, quite honest, because it's a nice pace and rhythm for my mood right now.
2: We are, if you're just now tuning in, have been taking you all on a journey throughout Cuba, listening to different songs, mentioning different cities, provinces, different places in Cuba.
1: That first song that you listened to was La Habana, Marcando la Distancia by Pupi y Los Que Son Son.
2: Marcando la Diferencia.
1: Sorry.
2: She's got Manolito on the mind, guys.
1: Yeah, I do. I'm also sleep deprived.
0: And this song is very cool because it was written to celebrate the 500th anniversary of the discovery of Havana. I don't know how to say that in English.
2: A like fundación.
0: Founding, I guess. Yeah.
1: Anyways.
0: That doesn't translate quite
1: Moving
0: well.
1: On.
2: Then we heard A Belén Le Toca Ahora by none other than Alexandra Abreu and Havana de Primera.
0: So good.
2: It's a very good tune.
1: After that was
2: Baracoa con su rico Nengong by Kiriba Nengong.
1: And after that was Que Lindo Bayamo by Familia Valera Miranda.
2: A great little set there for you. And behind us, we're listening to Chucho Valdez's But Not For Me, Pero No Para Mí.
1: Don't forget, you all. The general election is coming up on November 3rd. Check your voter registration and make sure you're ready to make your voice heard in November. The deadline to register to vote in this election in Kentucky and Indiana is October 5th. Visit vote.org to get all the election info you need for this year's midterms anywhere in the USA.
2: That's coming up soon. Well, quick shout out to our beloved Chris in Boston, Pinguino, for listening in. If you are also listening in and would like to hear a little shout out, let us know that you're listening.
0: We love shout outs.
2: We're on Instagram and Facebook at yatusaves.blog, and we love to hear from you guys.
0: We love you, Pinguino.
2: And if you don't know, this is our regular time slot, Sundays 11 to 12. So we'll be back on next week celebrating early celebration for DJ Drea's birthday.
0: So excited.
1: Ya tú sabes, keep until noon.

0: You are listening to WXOX Selfie Louisville, and this is Ya Tu Sabes. Thank you all so much for tuning in with us this last hour to hear some great Cuban music, as always.
1: We are so excited. We are here in signing off right now, but not before giving you just one more song.
0: Yes. If you have been tuning in, you know that we've been taking you all throughout some different places in Cuba. In that last little mini set, we heard two songs. We started off with Marianao by Benny More.
1: And after that was Santa Isabel de las Lajas.
0: Yes.
1: By Sierra Maestra.
0: Yes. Actually, a Benny More cover.
1: There you go.
0: Behind us, we have Makuta by Ritmo y Canto. And to close it out for you guys, we wanted to leave you with something high energy. So we have a conga queued up by...
1: A conga?
0: A conga, sorry. The sleep-deprived brain does not do well with the Spanglish. A conga by Conga de los Hoyos called Hasta Santo... Oh, wow. Hasta Santiago a pie.
1: You should see how red she is right now. And her mic sleeve is actually pink, so she's like matching. Yeah, so we have a conga up next. And we hope you enjoy. We hope you get up and dance. Cuando la conga llama. And a few little shout outs left since some people are messaging us. One for our dearest Franco and also for your father.
0: My father.
1: Listening. Thank you all so much for listening. We love that you send us messages. We love it. And I think hopefully Fanny is listening.
0: Usually the river. He is. Well, this is our regular time slot, Sundays 11 to 12. So be sure to tune in next week celebrating Andrea's birthday. And
1: nobody sees.
0: Thank you all so much for joining us.
1: This is Ya Tu Sabes. One more song.

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This is DJ Fjord. You're tuned into The Hanging Gardens, a journey through modern classical, avant-garde, outsider, experimental music, and everything in between. Today we are going to Poland. Why? No special reason. I just decided we should take a trip over there. We're focusing on the Sornerism movement. This is a movement started in Poland around the late 1950s and into the 1960s. It's really hard to kind of link them all together. The only link in Sonorism is having an intense focus on timbre, which is, you know, basically the tone color or tone quality of a musical note, or mostly, to simplify it, like creating a separation between the instruments playing. A lot of dissonant sounds, a lot of things sticking out in ways they normally wouldn't in more properly layered melodies. And it was a direct response to the great composers of Poland at the time, more specifically the legendary Penderecki, who, kind of focused on serialism and pushed that out to its logical conclusion. So it's almost like the antithesis of that, and you'll hear it in this music. I'm pretty excited about it. I was really into these pieces as I was digging through this movement and really liked what I heard. So we're going to get right into the music. We're going to start with Requiem de la Van Gogh. Obviously that is spelled in Poland, but it's Poland in Polish. But it means Requiem for Van Gogh, composed and performed by Niemann. We're going to get right into that. This one is not strictly classical, but it definitely fits within this Sonorism movement. So this is DJ Fjord. Welcome to the Hanging Gardens, everyone. Hope everyone's having a lovely, cool, breezy fall Sunday. It'll get a little warm this week, but then we are finally out of it. So let's enjoy this weather and enjoy this music. Thanks, everyone.

All right, what you just heard was Requiem de la Van Gogh, excuse me, which translates to Requiem for Van Gogh, performed and composed by Niemann in 1971. You can tell, that wasn't a strictly classical piece, but sticks within the vein of classical music, while also incorporating some free jazz in there, but it is tied to the other pieces under the movement known as Sonorism in Poland. If you're just tuning in, this is the Hanging Gardens, hosted by me, DJ Fjord. We are focusing in on Poland's Sonorism movement, which started in the late 1950s, thrived in the 1960s, and went into the 1970s. The next piece up is going to be called, and it's a very funny title, it's Hulumulu, H-O-O-L-O-O-M-O-O-L-L-L-O-O, for ensemble in three groups with tape, performed and composed by Olga Neuwirth, and the works for ensemble. The Germantown Shotgun Fest returns on Saturday, October 17th. 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That's Tuesdays, 8 to 9 p.m., here on WXOX LP Louisville. Alrighty, folks, let's get into Hulumulu for ensemble in three groups with tape. And I'll hop back on after that track. Thanks for listening, everyone.

All right, what you just heard was Hulumulu, composed by Olga Neuwirth. Coming up next is going to be San Francisco Polyphony, composed by Georgi Ligeti, which is apparently correct, the correct pronunciation according to members of the Louisville Orchestra. I saw that on one of their social media posts. And then after that is going to be Homage à Karol Czerwonowski, from Symphony of Ritual String Quartet Movement 3, Finale a la Danza, composed by Witold Szlazlonik. Again, we are in Poland, if you can't tell, in today's show. And we are focusing on the Sonarism movement, which is a movement that was like, as I said at the top of the hour, the antithesis of what was going on in Polish classical at the time, which was very strictly surrounded on serialism, because the big composer at the time, Penderecki, really focused on that, and others followed suit.

and October. 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And coming up at 1 p.m., you can tune into the LAM Radio Hour hosted by Colleen and Maya. The Louisville Academy of Music is a nonprofit music school that nurtures the growth and development of students not solely as musicians but as creative, inspired people. Tune in for an hour of music featuring home recordings from LAM students and faculty, plus vinyl selected from the extensive record collection of the Academy's founder, Robert French. Be a part of the joy of music making with all ages, levels, and time periods, broadcasted directly from the Art FM studio with your host and LAM musicians, Colleen and Maya. That's coming up at 1 p.m. But before we welcome them into the studio, we're going to hear those two pieces I mentioned, San Francisco Polyphony and Homage a Karol Szymanowski, Symphony of Rituals for String Quartet Movement 3, Finale a la Danza. This is DJ Fjord. You've been tuned in to the Hanging Gardens Poland edition. Hope everyone has a lovely Sunday. This will be the last time you hear my voice on air. Let's get into these pieces, and I hope everyone has a wonderful day.

Welcome to the Louisville Academy of Music Chamber Hour, Radio Hour, here on WXOX LP Louisville. I'm your host, Maya, and I am so excited to spend the next hour with you, continuing our next episode in our series, Music Around the World. Now, if you were a listener here with us last week, you know we kicked off in Japan and did a little bit of time traveling, going all the way from the era of Japanese court chamber music all the way to contemporary composers. Today we're moving a little bit further west and looking at South Korea and its composers and their influence on classical music today. So the piece you heard just now was Violin Concerto No. 1 by Eun-Suk Chin, performed by the Berlin Philharmonica, Sir Simon Rattle, and Christian Tetzlaff. That piece actually has a very special connection here to Louisville, as Chin won the 2004 Grawemeyer Award for this piece, which, if you don't know, is presented by the University of Louisville. So even though she's currently based in Berlin and a South Korean self-taught composer, she has a very special connection to our hometown. Like I said, she's currently based in Berlin and she's studying there and composing there. She composes contemporary classical music like the one you just heard, and she's a recipient of numerous awards. In addition to the Grawemeyer, she's also won the 2010 Music Composition Prize of the Prince Pierre Foundation, as well as the Ernst von Siemens Music Prize in 2024. So she's still very active as a composer. Now we're going to listen to a very special piece coming up, her cello concerto, which received overwhelmingly positive reviews from the critics. I've selected a really good review of this that I think you should know. In 2019, reviewers and writers of The Guardian ranked this cello concerto, composed in 2009, as the 11th greatest work of art music since 2000, with Andrew Clements describing it as, quote, possibly the most original and entertainingly disconcerting of all her concertos, cast in four brilliant movements that never quite conform to type. Now, if that doesn't get you excited for the upcoming concerto, I don't know what will. So I've selected my two favorite movements after listening to this weekend. This is Cello Concerto Movements 1 and 2. Movement 1 is titled Aniri, and number 2 is Untitled. So that might be something to keep in mind as we listen along. This is off a similar album. So this is Eun-Suk Chin's Cello Concerto, performed by the Berlin Philharmonic, with Myung-Won Chung and Albin Gerhardt.

That was Cello Concerto, composed by Eun Suk-jin and performed by the Berlin Philharmonic, Myung-won Chung, and Alban Gerhardt. Now, as we take a break, I'd like to tell you a little bit about things happening in our community. 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And we are the Louisville Academy of Music Radio Hour here every Sunday from 1 to 2 p.m. But I'd love to tell you about another student-led program right here on RXFM. If you love listening to us every Sunday, you may want to come back Tuesdays 4 to 5 p.m. for Leopards on Air for Eliza Smith and Leopards Percussionists. Leopards on Air features middle and high school members of the Louisville Leopard Percussionists Leopard Music Lab, curating an hour of their favorite tunes. Tune in to hear music that matters to them straight from a young person's perspective. That's Leopards on Air, Tuesdays 4 to 5 p.m. Okay, we're going to move on to one of the more well-known composers from Korea, Lee Sang-yoon, born in 1917, died in 1995. So he had a similar story to many of the composers we've spotlighted here on Louisville Academy of Music Radio Hour, in that he did not find support for his career early on. In fact, Lee Sang-yoon did not have support from his own parents and his own house. His father was not supportive of his musical career because he wasn't sure that it would be a stable career for Lee Sang-yoon. However, Yoon began formal training 2 years later with a violinist in a military band in what is now present-day Seoul, and his father eventually relented and supported his career after Yoon agreed to enroll in a business school while continuing his musical studies. Yoon moved to Osaka in 1935, where he studied cello, music theory, and composition briefly at the Osaka College of Music. When the Pacific War began in December 1941, he moved back to Korea, where he participated in the Korean independence movement. He was arrested for these activities in 1943 and was imprisoned for 2 months. So in addition to his compositional career, he was also a strong activist for Korean independence and Korean liberty. He received the Seoul City Culture Award in 1955 and traveled to Europe the following year to finish his musical studies, where he studied composition at the Paris Conservatory. The next piece we're going to listen to is titled Rayak, which gave him international renown with his premiere of this in 1966. With Rayak, he introduced the sound ideas of Korean ceremonial music, as well as imitations of the East Asian mouth organ, Sanghwan, into Western avant-garde music. So he's looking to mix Korean traditional instruments and traditional tones and scales into this next piece, while also creating and composing in a Western avant-garde style. So one of the most famous pieces of his career, this is Rayak, composed by Lee Sang-yoon and performed by the SWR Symphony Orchestra, Baden-Baden und Freiburg, and conducted by Hans Sender.

That was Reak, composed by Lee Sung-hoon and performed by the SWR Symphony Orchestra Baden-Baden in Freiburg and conducted by Hans Zender. I'm going to tell you a little bit more about what we do here on WXOX LP Louisville and how you can listen to us anywhere and everywhere. 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Let us know what you enjoy about our station and how you think we can improve. And we are the Louisville Academy of Music Radio Hour here every Sunday with you from 1 to 2 p.m. But stay with us. Right coming up next from 2 to 4 is Flanger Magazine with Ben Zoller. Home recording, regional studios, the private press, the sound library, tape, necessity, innovation, tunnel vision, discovery. Flanger Magazine is a chronicle of brave technique, idiosyncratic design, and an extended editorial on Going It Alone. That is coming up next right here on 97.1 from Sundays 2 to 4 p.m. Flanger Magazine with Ben Zoller. We have one more piece for you this Sunday. And we have one more composer. So we're going to finish off with a contemporary composer. Yoongi Pangpan, born 1945, is our last South Korean composer of our episode today. She was born in Cheongju, South Korea, 1945,

And from 1965 to 1971, she studied at Seoul National University before coming to Germany on a DAAD scholarship. So we're kind of going back to that German connection as we started off our episode today with Eunsuk Chin. Yonggi's works seek to renew the essence of Korean musical culture through sophisticated Western compositional techniques. So, similar to the last composer, Lee Sang-yoon, whose Rayak we just listened to, Yonggi Bangpan is also similarly looking to incorporate traditional Korean classical structures and compositional techniques, as well as traditional instrumentation and instruments. And she's looking to really combine those with traditional Western compositional techniques. So she's really giving us a blend of East and West composition here. She's also very highly awarded. She won first prize at the 5th Composer Seminar in Basel, Switzerland in 1978, first prize at the Rostrum of Composers, UNESCO Paris, in 1979, as well as the Nanpa Music Prize in Korea, and first prize from the city of Stuttgart in 1980. The piece we're going to listen to right now is off her latest album, released in 2022, Listening with the Heart. This is also a more recent composition composed in 2018. This is Zerozin Verzwerk, composed for guitar. And so as you listen to this, and this will be our last piece today, it will take us up to the end of the hour, I invite you to listen for that kind of melting point of Western and Eastern compositional techniques, as well as the more Western instrument of the guitar, and how she's using that to bring out the traditional Korean instrumentation that she grew up with. So by Yonggi Bangpan, this is Zerozin Verzwerk for guitar, off the album Listening with the Heart.

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Stick around. A long and fruitful endeavor awaits.

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And coming up after this show today at 5 p.m. is Sounds Good with Morning Sun and Captain Albator. Music is healing. Experience this sensation across never-ending genres and live in the moment through your radio waves. Feels good, sounds good, sounds good at 5 p.m. here on WXOX. We've been listening to descriptive music. It's an old cassette from the early 1980s. A little bit of synthesizer and saxophone. Two of the most popular S's in music. And lots more to come here on Flanger Magazine here on WXOX.

It's 3 o'clock and 3:01, and you're listening to WXOX LP Louisville 97.1 Flanger Magazine. We've heard a selection of tracks from different artists. We heard from, right now we're listening to Akio Nitsu, his 1978 album Wonderland. We heard from Nico Joris, and from his Plant Music Volume 3, Golden Teachers. That's from Leaving Records. I've played a lot of Leaving Records over, you know, over my career here as a DJ, and I just want to say I have no affiliation with Leaving Records. I just really enjoy that record label. I played Widorhe before that, and from 1977, his unreleased second album. We heard from some D.R. Hooker, from The Truth. That was reissued in 2020. And we heard from Bel Canto Orchestra. Now, that's one of the... We heard of a couple of tracks from that, and that is an album that had... it's an interesting, you know, it's an interesting album because, it, you know, the album has... It was, I think it was released in 2008, but it's a live recording from August 22nd, 1985. And it's just odd when you see a record with the title with a date with your birth date on it, and it just every once in a while I have to go back to it. I think I discovered it around the time it came out or was reissued or was put out, and it just it puts a shiver up my spine. We also heard from Pablo Jimenez, and of course started off the whole show with Descriptive Music. So that's the first hour, but we got two more hours to go, so stick around. Lots more to listen to and explore on Flanger Magazine on WXOX.

You're listening to Flanger Magazine. It's time for a new segment, Favorite Tweets of the Day. I'm just going to read off tweets. I'm not going to name who named them, who wrote them. I'm just going to read some things I bookmarked looking in the last couple hours, and we'll just sort of have fun with that. Chris Hansen voice. So you escaped containment in order to initiate contact with the 700 million parameter model. You see how this looks, right? And this is talking about the Hugging Face incident. Brain connectivity is highest in the fall and lowest in the summer. Ohio 28-year-old Stephen Newman crossed 21 countries on a 4-year solo walk. His motive was a deep urge to find out if the world was really such a terrible place as everybody was saying. He concluded that it wasn't. Even though he was arrested several times, attacked by bandits and a drunken construction worker, and had to fend off wild boars and other creatures. That's from a Wikipedia article on the list of longest walks. Anxiety is what happens when your brains are bigger than your cojones. You're smart enough to know what you should be doing, but you lack the courage to do it. This imbalance is what triggers anxiety. The only way to demolish anxiety is to choke it out with ruthless action. This is why you never feel anxious when you're in motion, even if that motion leads to temporary failure. Anxiety has nothing to do with failure and everything to do with a lack of courage. If chances are slim and fat chance both mean the odds are stacked against you, what is the ideal body mass index of hate? The social media experience when you're in your 20s. Everyone is morose and upset and complaining about something non-specific, just a vague feeling of unease. In your 30s, everyone posts extremely concrete tragedies about their dogs and kids and parents dying.

You are one of the 144,000 actual conscious humans in the simulation. Some idiot is going to hit a life-changing touchdown parlay today. You could be that idiot. Lock in. What is happiness? Aristotle says, it's a habit, not a feeling. Buddha says, it's wanting what you already have. Nietzsche says, it's feeling that power, that your power is increasing. Schopenhauer, it's simply the absence of pain. Freud says, it's a childhood desire, finally fulfilled. Seneca says, it's not needing anything from tomorrow. Tolstoy says, it's being useful to someone. Kant says, it's having a clear conscience and a bad memory. Epicurus says, it's bread, water, and a friend. Schizo delusions, I've done almost all of them. New Age God, Alien Tourist, Hindu Destroyer, Buddhist Hive Mind, Simulation NPC Gone Rogue, AI Experiment, Wizard, Reality Manipulator, Truman Show, literally, all of them. The only thing that matters in life is sharing it with friends.

here's a tweet comparing two tweets saying the duality of man. The first says, it's a little hard to internalize the list of things that one person can achieve is rapidly growing. You must think big to match what you're truly capable of now. And the other says, I don't think nearly anyone, myself included, has truly internalized. There'll soon be a machine better than us in every single intellectual and physical capacity. Deep down, we all share a feeling that our entrepreneurship or taste is special and safe. It isn't. It's over. The duality of man.

It's 4 p.m. and you're listening to Flanger Magazine on WXOX 97.1 LP Louisville. We've had a great 2-hour show, and we'll have an additional 1-hour show starting now. And excited to do it. Excited to cover for Right on Radio. I will try to emulate some of his selections in the way that I can. I'm also going to do another segment of which I just did about 30 minutes ago, reading recent tweets on my timeline unattributed that speak to me. So let's just read a few of them. My phone, which is ruining my life in 100 different ways, the volume listened to music at is mildly unsafe. Accidentally texted coming home to my barber and low-key I need you to my wife. Yes, yes, this Nietzsche and will to power concept is really interesting, but please, please muster up within yourself the will to shower. Please, I assure you it's the most life-affirming of all. For sure. What if the simulation has simulations for people who discover the simulation? Oh, that's deep. My toxic habit is being stupidly early to certain things and then abandoning them right before they take off. Hey, I feel that one. The person who stole my shoes yesterday while I was on the bouncing castle at the mall, please grow up. My buddy just hired an Eastern European cleaner. Took her 14 hours to vacuum the house. Turns out she's a Slovak. I got the COVID vaccine, and sure enough, 5 years later, sent a text to the wrong person. Imagine having the ability to install any program you want into your consciousness operating system, and you choose bipolar disorder and major depression.

and some uplifting tweets. Above all, you need purpose. With a good enough purpose, you could sleep 2 hours a night and in a pothole and eat gravel 3 times a day and still feel better than 99% of other people. Very old art teacher told me, some people try to make art and they fail. They say, whatever I try to do doesn't work. Okay, try to make some bad art then. Try to make a bad drawing. Try to make a bad painting. Then you will fail and find you've done something interesting. I used to kill people on the football field and do the Dougie after, and now I'm bald and gay and work as a cashier at Wawa. Your mama is so fat, not even the Kardashevs has a scale for her. These are some great tweets. No attribution given to any of them. Just scrolling through the timeline in the last 30 minutes and highlighting a few. There's so much talent out there. So much talent in the world. So much writing talent. And hey, maybe all those were written by AI. Soon we'll know just how many. Well, soon we'll never know that. But soon we'll figure out what is, it's a real, we're entering a real hot minute here for the next several years. And I hope everybody has their thinking helmets on for how to deal with it and how to be spiritually and cognitively sane throughout, because it will be a difficult period, but it could also have benefits. And we'll see what those benefits end up being, whether they're being a slave to a hive mind, or maybe working a 32-hour work week. Who knows what the future brings? I look forward to all the new developments. I try to be positive, and I hope all of my listeners are being positive as can be. You don't always have to be negative about every new development out in the world. Sometimes you just have to see how things, how they lie. Like a Tiger Woods. How does it lie? What am I going to do? What's my next step? Is it going to be a seven iron? Or am I going to have to use my, or am I gonna have to go to my woods? My three wood. Anyways. There's about an hour left, so I have at least a few more tracks to play, and I hope you stick around and enjoy the show. Listen to Flange Magazine on WXOX.

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Your punishment? Watching the greatest mind that has ever existed try to operate the ATM. Wikipedia is asking me to donate $275. Are you out of your mind?

I'd be going crazy, and everybody around me just be like, OMG, I love your vibe. Your Honor, you ever heard of going beast mode? Introducing an uncontacted tribe to gas station pills.

Everyone is a cam girl in the surveillance state. A quote from Christopher Nolan. I always found SpongeBob, and indeed Patrick, to be quite fascinating, their friendship, and so on and so forth.

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I'm Morning Sun with Captain Albator and DJ Little Dude, and this sounds good.

The Cure with Caterpillar. I was pulling weeds a couple weeks ago and I saw a caterpillar, and the next day I said, okay, don't pull this one, leave it. And the next day it turned itself into a chrysalis. It was so cool. So that one is for you, butterfly. We started off that set with Mahavishnu Orchestra, Eternity's Breath. Amazing choice, Captain Albator. That was only part one, though. There's more. Grace Jones after that with Walking in the Rain. Welcome to My World from Curtis Harding. After that, and Queen, I Want to Break Free. My acupuncturist told me to quit my job, and I did, and it was awesome. So I hope that everyone else, if you want to break free, passing the message along, do that. 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Still pulling weeds in the garden this weekend, and I love having my radio outside, just doing my thing. 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Tune in for 1 hour playlist to hear that deep cut you always loved, the band you totally forgot about, and discover the next song that makes its way into your heavy rotation. That's The Moment with a guy called Jason. I'm Morning Sun with Captain Albator and DJ Little Dude. And this sounds good.

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We started that set with Black Rubble, Motorcycle Club and Rifles, followed by good old Deftones, Teenager. 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

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Did you know UNITY, or United National Indian Tribal Youth, is a non-profit organization dedicated to promoting personal development, citizenship, and leadership among Native American youth. 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All right, it's almost time to go. We have 15 more minutes together, but we have more tune coming your way. You're gonna have some Betty Davis, Nina Simone, Bobby Vinton with Blue Velvet, and maybe we'll have time for some Gene Vincent, Lotta Lovin', and then it will be the driving beat with James. Hope you have a good weekend, and we'll see you next week. I'm Captain Albator with Morning Sun and DJ Little Dude, who, by the way, become a fan of Blur. We are watching some music videos, and I don't know, he watch girls and boys from Blur, and now he needs to see that every day. That's quite funny. Anyhow, see you all next week.

something about a man. He has a lot of feeling in his hands, and his name was Jimi Hendrix, y'all. Jimi Hendrix was his name.

The name of this tune is Mississippi Goddamn. And I mean every word of it. Alabama's got me so upset.

Welcome to another episode of That Driving Beat. My name's James. I'm broadcasting from the Art FM WXOX studio in Louisville, Kentucky. You may also be catching the show on the Face Radio at thefaceradio.com or one of several other fine community radio stations in North America and maybe elsewhere that pick up the show through the Pacifica Network. Wherever you're listening from, thanks for joining me. I've got 2 hours today, as usual, to play some upbeat 60s, maybe early 70s, maybe late 50s, but mostly 60s dance music, rhythm and blues, soul, northern soul. A couple of jazzy numbers I think I may throw in today, but what strings them all together is that you can dance to them, should you choose to. You don't have to. You just sit in your chair, tap your foot. I'm not actually much of a dancer myself, ironically, but I love the music, and it does get me moving sometimes when I let myself go. We started out, as always, with Willie Mitchell doing the theme song for the show. That Driving Beat came out in 1965 on the High record label out of Memphis, Tennessee. Then you heard Gene Chandler, Nothing Can Stop Me, on the Constellation label from Chicago, also from 1965. And then that last one you heard by the Mighty Hannibal was Jerkin' the Dog. He wants everybody out on the floor. Jerkin' the Dog, doing all the other assorted dances. That one also came out in 1965 on the Decca label. This program gets support from Louisville's own Monic Beer Company, a Kentucky-proud brewery and restaurant in the heart of the Schnitzelburg neighborhood. Monic delivers award-winning beer and food. The beer is brewed in-house, and dishes are made with locally sourced and sustainably raised ingredients. More information can be found on Facebook, Instagram, or at monicbeer.com. All right, I've got a box of records with me that I pulled from various places in my collection of 45s. I have an addiction to collecting 45s. When I say collecting, I mean mostly I'm out digging. Although it's been a few weeks since I went out and got anything, mostly just because I've got such a backlog. I've been buying over the last few months, just buying them boxes at a time where I find them. Sometimes somebody will list something online that they've got a box of records to get rid of, or you know, I go to a flea market, or I go to an antique store and end up just digging through and buying a stack when they're cheap. Sometimes they're very much not cheap, and I have to think a lot harder about buying. But you know, when you find them in the flea market and you know which ones you're looking for, because most 45s I don't want. Most 45s you'd have to pay me to haul away for you. But sometimes you find stuff worth looking through, and you just buy the whole box. And I've got such a backlog that I haven't actually got out digging much. I need to get into that again, but yeah, I need to get through this backlog. But anyway, so I have brought some soul, some rhythm and blues. If you listened last week, I played a lot more rock, garage rock, and sort of mild psych stuff. All still from the 60s. With that upbeat, driving beat. And I've still got a lot of that in my box left over from what I pulled last week. I put some more soul dancers in there, more northern soul, as the British collectors and DJs may call it. I'm just going to get right back into it now. I'm going to stop talking. On the Anna label from 1960, you're about to hear Barrett Strong with You Knows What to Do. This one, it's early Motown. I think before the actual Motown label existed. Berry Gordy started the Tamla label first. Obviously grew into a worldwide force, a massive record company. But at this point, this record, it came out on Tamla. Barrett Strong, You Knows What to Do. And Berry Gordy, Tamla, Motown didn't have the resources really to take it national, so licensed it or sold it or whatever to Anna Records,
which was owned by family members of Berry Gordy, the founder of Motown. So this was so early in Motown that to try to take a record nationally out of just the Detroit market, he had to farm it out to a different label. So that's why this Motown tune from 1960 is on the Anna label, the version I'm playing. Barrett Strong, You Knows What to Do.

Two reflections on the nature of love there in those last two songs. You just heard the Knight Brothers with Love, Can't You Hear Me? Came out on Checker in 1963. Frankie Ford before that, Love Don't Love Nobody on the Imperial label from 1961. You heard Paul Peek's version of Rockin' Pneumonia and the Boogie Woogie Flu. Came out in 1966 on Columbia. And Barrett Strong started us out in that set with You Knows What to Do, 1960. That was the Anna national issue after the original local issue on the Tamla label in Detroit. The Kentucky Religious Coalition for Reproductive Choice works with people of faith and conscience to protect reproductive freedom in Kentucky. 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Well, you have found yourself listening to WXOX on a Sunday late afternoon. And my recommendation is you just keep it locked here all evening. We've got a great lineup on Sundays, finishing up, if you can make it to midnight, with The Gold Room. It's a late-night radio show hosted by Jakey T. Jackson. Baby, you're on the list. Every Sunday, midnight to 2 a.m. Some people might call that early Monday, but most people, if they see it, they're seeing it from the Sunday side, I guess. So Sunday, midnight to 2 a.m. Coming up next, another song about love. So many of these songs are in one way or another, of course, about love. Some of them are just about doing a named dance or whatever. But this one is by Lou Johnson. It came out on the Big Top label in 1962, If I Never Get to Love You.

Some of the stuff that I play here on that driving beat is really gritty, greasy, kind of just rough, capturing a moment kind of music. Some of it is not. Some of it is very, very precisely arranged, organized, with all the resources that you might want. A full orchestra, and ends up with a really lush kind of enveloping sound. And that's what I was doing in that last set. There's no grit at all, I would say, in that last set, but I love all four of those songs. Mel Torme is who you just heard with Coming Home, Baby, 1962 on the Atlantic label. Frank Gehry did Love, That's Where It Is on Capitol in 1968. Gene Duchon's cover of Feeling Good before that. Love, love, love that record. That one came out on Cadet. That's part of the Chess Record Company in Chicago. Came out in 1965. And Lou Johnson, If I Never Get to Love You, on the Big Top label. Came out in 1962. Don't forget, the general election is coming up on November the 3rd. Check your voter registration and make sure you're ready to make your voice heard in November. 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That'll take you to your state if you're not in Kentucky and Indiana. Well, it'll take you to your state in Kentucky and Indiana, too. But yeah, register by the 5th if you live here in WXOX FM broadcast area. 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Vote.org. November the 3rd is the election. Coming up next, here on That Driving Beat, we're going to go across the Atlantic. Play one by the Spencer Davis Group out of England. I'll be there in like 2 weeks for about a month. I'm so excited to get back to my other home. You can't tell from my accent, but I grew up in England and go back as often as possible. Spencer Davis Group, Keep On Running, 1966, playing this off the American single issue on the ATCO label.

Okay, maybe I disproved my earlier statement about playing the upbeat stuff you can dance to here on That Driving Beat. But I play whatever I want to, because it's my show. That was Julie Driscoll, Brian Auger, and the Trinity. This Wheel's on Fire. I played that on the American issue on the Atco label from 1968. Before that, the Lemonade Charade, doing a song called The Straight Life. That was a hit for Bobby Goldsboro in kind of a country rock style. But that one by the Lemonade Charade, that version of The Straight Life, came out on the Bell label in 1968. It was recorded in Nashville, and from everything I can tell, it only came out on a 45 as a promo

version. They would the record companies would put out promos early before actually releasing it in stores. They'd send the promos out to radio stations and promoters and whoever, so they could get played on the air. And sometimes, I guess if a record just, like, if the promos went out and it just tanked, there was no interest, they wouldn't ever even bring it out as a single. And so as far as I know, this one would only exist on promo. I don't think it ever actually came out. The Lemonade Charades version of Straight Life is what that was. Before that, Sir Walter Raleigh did a cover of a Chuck Jackson song. I don't think Chuck Jackson wrote it. No, he did co-write it. I'm looking at it. But that was I Don't Want to Cry. Came out on Tower Records in 1966. Sir Walter Raleigh was actually Dewey Martin, who would shortly after be much better known for being the drummer and the occasional vocalist in Buffalo Springfield. But before he did that, he was briefly Sir Walter Raleigh, doing very much kind of British Invasion inspired things. That was a very common thing in the 60s for American artists to take on a British sounding name and try to, you know, try to do what the Beatles were doing. But yeah, that was actually Dewey Martin, Canadian guy who later on was in Buffalo Springfield. And started the set out with the Spencer Davis Group, an actual legitimate British group. Keep On Running, 1966 on ATCO is where that one came out. Coming up next, actually, I want to go ahead and tell you, let's go ahead and take care of this. This program gets support from Louisville's own Monic Beer Company, a Kentucky-proud brewery and restaurant in the heart of the Schnitzelburg neighborhood. 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Coming up next on That Driving Beat on the SSS International label. That was a Shelby Singleton label, if that name means anything to you. 1968, Peggy Scott and JoJo Benson doing Lover's Holiday.

This is Irma Franklin. Baby, What You Want Me to Do, 1967 on Shout. Before that, Joe Jeffrey did Hey Hey Woman on the Wand label from 1969. Closing out the first hour of that driving beat. Thanks for listening.

Welcome to the second hour of That Driving Beat. My name's James. I'm broadcasting from the Art FM WXOX studios right here in downtown Louisville, Kentucky. 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Proud to be part of that station as well. And the show is also picked up through the Pacifica Network syndication at various other community radio stations, FM stations here in North America. Wherever you're listening from, thanks for joining me. I love getting this time every week to come down here to the station. Bring some of my records. I've got a box of 60 records or so today, maybe more than that, and I won't get through them all. Of course, I don't have any pre-planned set list or anything. I just pulled a bunch of records and we see how it goes, and I really treasure being able to do that. So thank you to Art FM and to everybody that supports us. Thank you to the Face Radio for making a home for me there, and everybody who supports the Face Radio, and just everybody else who's listening. We started this hour with Bobby Bland, A Piece of Gold, 1968 on Duke. Then one by The Drifters, co-written by Dan Penn. It was Far From the Maddening Crowd. Came out on the Atlantic label in 1965. And then the tune you just heard was called Let Me Dream. It was by Sam Hawkins. Came out in 1960 on the Decca label. 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The two-time championship winners play from March through October at Lynn Family Stadium in Butchertown. Visit loucity.com for a full schedule and more information. Getting close to the end of the season there. We'll see how it wraps up. But yeah, loucity.com if you need more info. All right, I've been mentioning on the show for the last several weeks how excited I am to be going back to my second home, England. I grew up there. You can't tell it from my accent, probably. Because, well, my accent is mostly Kentucky with just a little bit of British phrasing that comes in sometimes. I am going to be back for over 3 weeks. Spending a couple of weeks of that in London. And one of the things I get to do that I'm so thrilled about is I'm guest DJ at Out on the Floor at the October the 10th installation of Out on the Floor, hosted by my co-DJs there at the Face Radio, Jaff Jervis, who does the Blues and Grooves show, Brendan Farrell, who does the Modern Soul show, another special guest, Trevor Bridge, will be there, and I'm so excited. I will be starting the evening off, doing the first shift, so maybe taking some mid-tempo stuff and trying to build it up and get people going is what I'm thinking. I've got to narrow down my collection to just what I can carry on the plane over there and then carry around to the various other things that I'm doing in the month or so that I'm there. I'm really excited. You can go to the social media for this show. Just search for Midnight Hour Sound System on either Instagram or Facebook. I've got links on there. You can probably also Google Out on the Floor Night London, something like that. Or you should probably be following Modern Soul, Brendan Farrell, and Blues and Grooves, Jeff Jervis, in all their various forms on social media as well, especially if you listen to them on the Face Radio or if you're in London. Anyway, I'm just so excited about it. I have to keep talking about it. But now I'm going to play some more music. 1967. This one came out on the Laurie record label. The Casualiers, You Better Be Sure. Sorry, not better. Better. You Better Be Sure.

That is a beautiful song that I kind of forgotten about. Kind of forgotten how good that is. Gene Chandler. That's the second Gene Chandler tune that has popped out of my play box on the show today. That was It's Time to Settle Down, 1968 on Checker. Before that, you heard the Righteous Brothers. That is the Righteous Brothers, known for You've Lost That Lovin' Feeling, Unchained Melody, all that stuff. That was them in 1967 on the Verve label with a B-side, Been So Nice by the Righteous Brothers. Before that, a group called the Masqueraders. They were originally from Dallas, a group from Dallas. They thought they should head up to Detroit and try to get signed at Motown. And they did, or they did go up to Detroit. They headed up there with the clothes on their back, I think, from what I understand. And Motown didn't want to sign them. That was one thing about Motown. They had a lot of artists, but if they were concentrating on a couple of, on artists that had a particular sound, they weren't necessarily looking to take on others that might compete with themselves. So, you know, obviously, Motown had several male vocal groups, and they just weren't interested in taking on the Masqueraders. They didn't have a lot of other success. They got on with a couple of smaller labels up there and put out a few things. And they headed back to Texas and got distracted somehow in Memphis. I don't know if I'm telling the story exactly right, but they hung out in Memphis for a while and tried there, and nothing really took there. But that's where that tune that I just played, the Masqueraders, The Grass Was Green. That one was from their time in Memphis. Came out on the AGP Group Records in 1967, out of Memphis. That was the Masqueraders, and started that set out with the Casualiers, You Betta Be Sure, 1967, on the Lorry label. The Germantown Shotgun Fest returns on Saturday, October the 17th, named for the distinctive shotgun houses in the neighborhood. This free festival will feature food and beverages, vendors and music from Juanita, The Get Down, Wave Plate, Plum Hokum, The Song Sparrows, and Hamilton Stone. 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I told you in the first hour that you should just stick around. Keep it tuned here to WXOX all Sunday evening. At 10 o'clock, you'll hear Bases Loaded Radio. It brings you hit after hit from a wide range of music, typically focused on indie rock, R&B, hip-hop, and jazz. 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More Memphis sounds coming up next, here on that driving beat, on the Mala label from 1965. Here's the RPMs with Memphis Beat.

was the Five Americans. Don't Blame Me. 1966, that came out on the Hanna-Barbera Records label, or HBR, as says on the label. But that is the cartoon Hanna-Barbera company of the Flintstones, Scooby-Doo, Huckleberry Hound, Top Cat, all those characters, critters, were Hanna-Barbera cartoons. And in the 60s, Hanna-Barbera had a record company for a few years. I think it started out putting out stuff for kids, for cartoon songs, cartoon characters singing, I don't know, something like that. But then after a while, they got into releasing actual pop and rhythm and blues and garage rock and soul tunes on that HBR label, including that Five Americans, Don't Blame Me. Two Ohio garage tunes before that on small labels. The Lemon Pipers did Quiet Please. That one came out on Carol Records, I think, in 1967. Came out on another local label before that, too. But then the Lemon Pipers blew up with Green Tambourine, kind of bubblegum tune that they had in the late 60s. And I think they reissued that Lemon Pipers' Quiet Please. Doesn't sound anything like Green Tambourine. And I don't know that it did anything. There aren't that many copies ever around, it seems like. But that was the Lemon Pipers of Green Tambourine doing Quiet Please. The Mark V before that, out of Dayton, Ohio. I played Hey Conductor off of the Counterpart label out of Cincinnati from 1967. From various credits and publisher information and stuff on that, I believe that record was probably recorded in Louisville at the Alan Martin Studios here in Louisville. They did a lot of cooperation with Counterpart Records up in Cincinnati. Mark V, Hey Conductor. That one actually came out on a national label as by Sonny Flaherty and the Mark V. I think Phillips Records, I believe, picked that up from Counterpart to try to take it national, take it to a bigger market. But I don't know that it worked all that well. There aren't that many copies of the Phillips release out there either. Started out with the RPMs doing Memphis Beat on the Mala label from 1965. Hope you're enjoying listening to that driving beat today, your radio dance party. 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That's the eclectic audio road trip that takes you on a virtual journey through time, through space, through sound. 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Keep it locked in for Memory Motel. And if you're listening somewhere else, on some other station or some other internet stream, I don't know what happens next, but I hope you enjoy it. And I hope you're enjoying what you're hearing here on that driving beat. Do have time for several more before I close out the show for this week. Up next, a group called the U.S. Male, M-A-L-E, like the gender, but also making a play on the postal service there, I guess. The U.S. Male on the Special Delivery label from 1967. I Don't Want to Know.

That was the Chicago Loop, their version of Richard Corey on the Dino Voice label from 1967. Before that, Paul Revere and the Raiders featuring Mark Lindsay is how it's billed on the record. That was in the final days of that group as it splintered, and Mark Lindsay went off solo. But he demanded more billing on their recordings. So Paul Revere and the Raiders featuring Mark Lindsay. He, of course, was the vocalist for the Raiders. There was a guy named Paul Revere, and I think he was the drummer or the bassist or something. But yeah, that was Kix on the Columbia label from 1966. Before that, you heard Tom Jones, his version of the Ronnie Love song Chills and Fever. That one came out in the U.S. on the Tower label in 1965. It was recorded a few years earlier by Tommy Scott and the Senators, which is the band, I believe, out of South Wales that Tom Jones was in. So he did the vocals on it, but that recording was actually intended originally to be billed to Tommy Scott and the Senators before anybody knew who Tom Jones was. I don't know. I don't think it ever even came out, even in Britain. And then Tom Jones had a huge hit with It's Not Unusual in the U.S. and the U.K., and somehow Tower Records got a hold of that recording, produced by Joe Meek, actually, in his London

studio. Tower Records got a hold of it and put that version of Chills and Fever out as just by Tom Jones, even though that predates his fame, his first big hit. And it was just his group, Tommy Scott and the Senators, who really did it. The U.S. Mail started out that set with I Don't Want to Know on Special Delivery from 1967. Up next, Andre Franklin with the Preston Epps Trio, Say Yeah, on the Polo label from 1965.

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Right now, it is being hosted by George 3PM. And to my side is George 3PM. There is no Dave tonight. I'm sorry. Dave came down with a toothache, and it's pretty serious. So I hope he gets it taken care of. And so I'm flying solo. I am driving and navigating. So last week we were doing track ones, side ones, and because this is the last Sunday in September before we go into the spooky season, we decided we were going to do closers. So grand finales, last tracks. Can you believe that some of these things were the songs that they saved for the last of the album? You had to listen to the whole album just to get to this point right here, and sometimes it's the biggest and best song of the whole record. Trust me when I say there's some classics here.